Here are parts of my story. 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Sometimes I feel like an accident. People look when they're passing and never check on the passing.

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0: Are you crazy? 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We really have a lot to look forward to. Don't we?
1: Sí.
0: 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Don't it?
1: Sí.
0: Goodbye.
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She said, I like it, it's okay, but the only thing that worries me, what good are the nuts without the tree? I won't

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I'll say to you, like the French people do, Mama, it's so good. Oh, yes. 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